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0: 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Live.

Suddenly I think I'm on the phone. 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I'm just dancing. I'm just dancing. I'm just dancing. I'm just sleeping. I'm just raving.

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light I find in sight. Fundamental movement. 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Keep the beast in my nature under ceaseless attack. I get no sleep. I can't get no sleep.

Once upon a time, there was a fine young man traveling the seven seas. He was young, he was wild, and sometimes a bit impatient with the world. One day, he met an old lady in a dark corner of a tavern. She had an apple. "Eat this apple," she said. "Eat this apple and you will get rid of all the problems you will have with girls." And so he did. He waited. He waited for the apple to take effect. But then he felt there was something terribly

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But then, he heard an ancient legend about a mystic animal which was said to hold the cure for his problem. The only thing he needed to do was to touch the horn of the... 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He instantly set sail, went to Moon Island, found the beast, and after a long and furious battle, finally touched its horn. The curing process started immediately. In fact, the growth was so immense that from that moment on, he was known as the Three-Legged Pirate. He sailed back to the tavern, searched for the old lady, and then...

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3: What I really, really want.
4: So tell me what you want, what you really, really want.
3: I'll tell you what I want, what I really, really want.
4: So tell me what you want, what you really, really want.
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I don't got a huge old house, I rent a room in the house. Listen, baby girl, I ain't got a motorboat, but I can float your boat. So listen, baby girl, once you get a dose of dough, you go once and more. So listen, baby girl, when I make it, I want you there, I want you there.

Ja, nu was 100 gamle nummer Faithless. Kan I huske det nummer her tilbage for de gode 80'er?